0: In at number six, that's Cody Johnson and The Fall. We are heading to our top five. Very shortly, we'll find out, can Riley Green make it 2 weeks in a row at number one, or will Ella Langley take over the top spot? It's all on the way when we return to the Cross Canada Country Countdown.
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0: Tucker Wetmore has built his career on a fresh, modern country sound. But before the lights go up and the show kicks off, he and the band go old school. Here's a little pre-show warm-up with one of his favorite Brooks and Dunn tracks.

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0: Down a spot to number four, it's Tucker Wetmore and Brunette.
1: Number three.
0: They say you can tell a truly great song when it holds up with nothing but a guitar and voice. No band, no production, no bells and whistles. And here's Jordan Davis proving that point. Just him and his guitar on Turn This Truck Around.
2: 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If that's what I gotta do. Get me straight to getting over what I'm overrunning to. Girl, just as long as...

0: Jordan Davis in at number three with Turn This Truck Around. Well, we are getting close to our reveal of this week's number one song. I will tell you this, Riley Green has a number one song this week. But will it be the number one song this week? You'll find out what I mean when we return to the Cross Canada Country Countdown.
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3: 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And number two, there goes the beekeepers. Number three is closing in. Holy cow, that guy really needs some fencing.
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0: We've reached our final two, and before we get to this week's chart topper, it's time for last year's leader.
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0: Riley Green debuted his song Worst Way with an acoustic performance posted online, and fans immediately fell in love with the song.
10: I'd written a song and recorded years earlier called When She Comes Home Tonight that always stood out in my live shows, and it's kind of that type of song. So I think I played it and put it on social media, maybe just a video of it, and it blew up. The reaction to it and a lot of those kind of comments, some inappropriate comments as well. I think maybe I had like a bag in the background and there was this big thing about whether it was somebody's purse. You know, it gave it a whole nother life. So it's been really cool to see a song do that much on its own. It's one of the biggest moments of my live show now.
0: This song went on to hit number one 1 year ago today. Last year's leader, Riley Green, and Worst Way on the Cross Canada Country Countdown. Tonight I-

0: That's last year's leader, Riley Green, and Worst Way.
1: Number two.
0: Well, Riley is already deep into his next album, and he's dropping some pretty exciting hints about what's coming. He says there are collaborations on this project he never even expected, and described them as genuine pinch-yourself moments. Now, he wouldn't name names, but he made it sound like some of the artists he grew up listening to are going to be on the next record. His words, when you get artists that you're such a big fan of and that you grew up listening to be a part of your project, it's really awesome. We'll have to wait and see. For now, Riley has the number two song this week. It was number one last week. It's Change My Mind. Riley Green on the Cross Canada Country Countdown.
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0: In at number two, knocked out of the top spot from last week, it's Riley Green and Change My Mind.
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0: That brings us to Ella Langley. Ella Langley just won a record 7 ACM awards, and she's already thinking about what's next. She sat down with Billboard and rattled off her career bucket list. And here are some of the things. She wants to be the musical guest on Saturday Night Live and eventually host it. She wants to sell out stadiums. She wants to get into acting within the next year. And she wants to headline Red Rocks. Her words, at this point, I'm just going to start reaching for the stars. Well, she can officially add another number one song to her resume. This week's number one song, it's Ella Langley and Be Her on the Cross Canada Country Countdown.

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0: It's not how long ago it was recorded, but how much it means to you. 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

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On an overpass outside of town, a heart spray painted around two names. 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

0: From coast to coast, this is the show that brings the country together one song at a time. It's time to count down the 30 biggest songs of the week. 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
1: Welcome to the Cross Canada Country Countdown. My name is Kevin Olszewski, and for Kate, who's off this week, we are ready to count down the 30 biggest songs of the week. But before we get to our countdown, let's take you back to last week's number one song. It was Riley Green and Change My Mind.

0: Riley Green's Change My Mind. 1 week at number one. Can Riley make it two, or will his good buddy Ella Langley knock him out of that top spot? We'll find out shortly. First,
1: number 30.
0: Luke Combs is out on his massive My Kind of Saturday Night Stadium Tour right now. He's got sold-out shows across Canada. He's in Montreal this weekend, Toronto next weekend. Also, of course, the U.S., U.K., Europe as well. And while most artists at his level are charging $500 to over $1,000 for pit tickets, Combs keeps his prices between $200 and $300. It's a fraction of what comparable artists charge nowadays. He says he lives a normal life and he doesn't need fans breaking the bank just to see him play. Making its chart debut in at number 30, it's Luke Combs, Be By You, on the Cross Canada Country Countdown. Kinda like

0: In at number 29, it's Tay Bay, and that's going to leave a memory.
1: Number 28.
0: Well, there was some interesting social media activity after the ACM Awards last week. Hardy posted a concert photo carousel with the caption, "They got a category for this?" Seemingly suggesting that because he blurs the lines between country and rock, he doesn't fit into award show boxes. Then Morgan Wallen jumped into the comments with two words. Morgan replied, "Who's they?" Neither artist attended the ceremony, and Wallen actually walked away empty-handed despite three nominations, including Entertainer of the Year. Morgan has the number 28 song this week, along with Post Malone. This is "I Ain't Coming Back" on the Cross Canada Country Countdown.
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0: Morgan Wallen and Post Malone, I Ain't Coming Back, number 28 this week on the Cross Canada Country Countdown.
1: Number 27.
0: Well, if you follow Zach Top on social media, you'll know he often posts stripped-down versions of his favorite cover songs, and sometimes his own stuff as well. He refers to them as his garage sessions, though this take on his hit South of Sanity was technically recorded in his kitchen.

0: Morgan Wallen drops one spot to number 26. That's Don't We on the Cross Canada Country Countdown. Well, when we come back, Bailey Zimmerman is working on new music, and he says the next album is going to be a little more personal than his current release. He explains why when we return to the Cross Canada Country Countdown.
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0: Welcome back to the Cross Canada Country Countdown. Bailey Zimmerman is working on new music, and he tells fans to get ready because the new songs will be some of his most personal yet.
9: I've really been super excited to get in the studio and write. This last record was a lot of outside cuts because I was touring so much. I didn't have a lot of time to write. And now that I have time off, I'm just going to sit and write and write. And I've got so much to say. Last year, there was some reason I couldn't get what I wanted to say out. I couldn't figure out what I wanted to say. But now I have this feeling in me, like this like pumped up feeling of like, man, I'm about to write some of the coolest stuff I've ever written.
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0: That's Corey Kent along with Co Wetzel, Rocky Mountain Low. This week's number 24 song. It's up a couple of spots on the Cross Canada Country Countdown.
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0: I'm Kevin Oshevsky. Well, Megan Patrick recently played her last show of the year. This was after she decided to cancel the remainder of the tour to focus on her pregnancy. She wrote, "Played my last show of the year last night. It was bittersweet and I cried. My baby girl is kicking in my belly, which is my new favorite feeling in the world. Now to let this Tennessee rain tell my nervous system it's okay to slow down, to relax, and to do nothing and not feel guilty about it." Absolutely. Focus on your family first, right? Here's Megan Patrick. This is Safe Place to Break on the Cross Canada Country Countdown.

0: is how we know them now, but it's not how they started. This is Now and Then.
1: As we just mentioned, Megan Patrick just played her last show of the year. She's home in Tennessee with her dog and her baby on the way, and she's finally letting herself slow down. So it feels right to go back to the song that started it all for her. Walls Come Down was her first number one hit on the Billboard Canada Country chart. It hit the top spot back in 2018, and it made her part of a historic year. That year, seven different Canadian artists hit number one on Canadian country radio. That's an all-time record. And one of those artists was Megan Patrick. Here's Walls Come Down on the Cross Canada Country Countdown.

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9: Welcome back. I'm Kevin Oshevsky, and for Kate, who's off this week, Tennille Arts has been through a breakup, and she says she thought she had written every feeling there was to write about one. And then this song hit her. Someone in her life kept showing up with flowers instead of apologies. Her words, flowers became the physical representation of protecting beautiful things at a time when someone was using them in place of apologies. A full album is coming this summer. It will feature this song, number 22 this week, Don't Ruin Flowers, from Tennille Arts on the Cross Canada Country Countdown.
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0: Tyler Joe Miller is in a great place right now. And if you've seen any of his recent videos or social posts, you'll know exactly what that looks like. The smile says it all. The Surrey, BC artist has had quite the ride. Carpenter by trade, 10 top 10 singles at Canadian country radio, and closing in on 100 million global streams. Tyler will tell you, life is good.
2: I'm kind of like a young Kris Kringle. I'm just a jolly guy. And most of my band members have other full-time jobs. And like a couple of years ago, I was contracting and doing my full-time job while still trying to do this music thing. It's just like when we get to do this, we always say best job in the world. Why wouldn't we be happy and you know, laughing and just joking around on stage too? And like, I get to play with my best buddies in the whole world. And so we just love that we get to do this and we're just having a good time with it.
0: Tyler has the number 21 song this week. It's Under the Influence, up three spots on the Cross Canada Country Countdown.

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1: Alrighty, folks, let's get to it. Who needs feed? 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
8: Before we jump back into the countdown, let's hit rewind and go back to a throwback that still sounds great today. 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The album included four singles, all of which went to number one on the Billboard Hot Country Songs chart. Can you name them? Too Gone Too Long, I Won't Need You Anymore, I Told You So, and this one, Forever and Ever, Amen. It's our throwback track this week on the Cross Canada Country Countdown.

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0: Number 20.
1: Carter Faith had one of those pinch me moments that you just never forget. She spent two nights in Austin opening up for George Strait. And she says she'll be talking about those shows until the day she dies. She's in at number 20 this week. This is Betty on the Cross Canada Country Countdown.
2: Betty.

0: Down one spot this week, that's Carter Faith and Betty in at number 20.
1: Number 19.
0: Owen Riegling has become one of the most exciting names in Canadian country music right now, with over 165 million global streams, a Juno nomination, and a CCMA Album of the Year win under his belt. His brand new album is called In the Feeling and features the single Love, Hate, Love, which has a real sing-along sound to it.
2: Love, Hate, Love, it feels like an emotional roller coaster in a party, and it's a song I wrote with Luke Laird, Oscar Charles, and Luke Preston. We were at a writing retreat at Luke Laird's lake house outside of Nashville, and just that verse, that climbing melody, something about it, I was really just drawn to it, and I was like, we have to figure this song out. And when we came around and wrote that chorus, it was just, it felt special, and it felt like something different. It kind of just made me feel a little different, and I was drawn to it, and I hope people can turn it up and enjoy it. It feels like a summer song, and it's a lot of fun.
0: It's up 8 spots this week. It's Owen Riegling and Love, Hate, Love on the Cross Canada Country Countdown.

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1: Ella Langley first joined Morgan Wallen on his stadium tour back in June of last year, and the two clicked instantly. Fast forward to April, Langley walks out, and right there in front of a packed stadium, they announce, "We've recorded a new duet." And then they perform it live for the very first time. That Fleetwood Mac-inspired sound that you hear in the song, it's not a coincidence. Ella has cited Stevie Nicks as one of her biggest musical influences. Listen for it. Here it is. It's I Can't Love You Anymore. Ella Langley and Morgan Wallen on the Cross Canada Country Countdown.

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1: Number 14.
0: I'm Kevin Oshevsky, in for Kate this week, who's off. Dylan Scott has been open about the fact that life is really good right now. He's married, he's got kids, he's settled in. In his words, I don't stress like I used to. We just go to work and live life. I'm in that easy does it phase. Well, this song came straight out of that headspace. He wrote it with his brother and a couple of close friends, and it's about something pretty heavy delivered in the gentlest way possible. Someone else might get the house, the truck, the fishing spot, even the old dog, but they won't get everything. Dylan Scott, in at number 14, what he'll never have on the Cross Canada Country Countdown.

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1: Well, Jason Aldean is back and he's cranked it up. His new single is the most rock-leaning thing he's put out in over a decade. He wanted to do something that was almost Foo Fighters meets country radio. The song is about something every guy can relate to. Trying to keep a brave face when you're falling apart inside and hoping your own heart doesn't give you away. Aldean put it perfectly. He says, we want to be tough guys. We don't want to let anyone know they got the best of us. But in reality, that's exactly what's happening. It's our One to Watch. It's Jason Aldean and Don't Tell on Me on the Cross Canada Country Countdown.

0: This week's one to watch, it'll be in the top 30 soon, I'm sure. It's Jason Aldean and Don't Tell on Me. Well, coming up, Dean Brody has the number 13 song on our chart this week, and Dean's fans are excited because he just made a big announcement regarding new music. That's on the way when we return to the Cross Canada Country Countdown.
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0: Welcome back. Dean Brody has been teasing a new album for a while now. We knew it was coming. We just didn't know when. Now we have official word from the man himself.
10: Hey guys, got some exciting news. Been working on the 10th album. It's going to be two sides. Side A is coming out June 26th. You can pre-save today. That's the exciting news. And then side B will probably come out next year. But it's about 20 songs. I think it's been the most introspective, probably the deepest album that I've taken on. And I'm hoping you guys can relate to it. It sure meant a lot to me. Thank you for being along for the ride for all these years. I can't believe like 10 albums over a decade. And I appreciate you. Can't wait to tour on this stuff. Can't wait for you to hear it. Can't wait to hear what you think of it. But yeah, album's out June 26th.
0: Dean's in at number 13 this week. This is A Man Without a Woman on the Cross Canada Country Countdown.

0: Number 13 from Dean Brody, A Man Without a Woman, up two spots this week.
1: Number 12.
0: Kane Brown is one of the biggest names in country music right now, but the road to getting here wasn't always easy. He's talked openly about the journey to finally feeling comfortable in his own skin and what it took to get there. We asked him what he would say to his younger self if he could go back.
2: When I first came in, there was I didn't care who said what or anything. And my mind was to break through and get as many people to know who I am as possible and just keep putting stuff out there and, you know, just keep going. And I feel like now I've got to a point where I'm Kane Brown and I have shut my creative mind off because I felt like I had an image that I needed to portray and I couldn't step out of that image. And I think that's what has made me feel like I was on autopilot for the last 4 years. I don't know, I just feel like I haven't got to release my real creativeness. So yeah, I would tell him just don't lose sight of who he is.
0: Kane sitting at number 12 this week with his latest. It's called Woman on the Cross Canada Country Countdown. Hey, it's not-

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11: Hey guys, I'm Bradley Hale from Heidelberg, Ontario, and this is the Cross Canada Country Countdown. And this is my song, County Line 5. This song's about the way I grew up, and specifically about growing up on my grandparents' farm. And how I don't get to spend as much time as I'd like to there anymore, but how sometimes a song can bring me right back to some of my favorite moments up there.

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1: 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I'm Kevin Oshevsky, and for Kate, who's away this week.
0: Number 10.
1: The Reckloss have been on quite a journey lately, and a lot of it comes down to one moment that changed everything. Since Jenna welcomed her son Walker into the world, the music has started to shift. There's a new depth to it, a maturity that wasn't there before. And we asked Stu where he thinks the new music is heading.
2: We definitely want to like try to be a bit mature. There's still going to be party songs that always go over well for us. But I think I definitely have some ideas. I'm sure Jenna has some ideas that we want to get together and write those songs about Walker and about that chapter of life that we have never touched on because we haven't experienced it. So I'm really excited for that, to see what comes out of that, because I feel like our favorite bands, like the Chicks and Lady A and all those guys, all had kids and started writing songs about their kids, and it's like some of our favorite songs. So I can only imagine what we're going to create, and there's a whole new ball game for us.
1: The Reckloss and Dean Brody have teamed up for this week's number 10 song. It's Hometown Heroes on the Cross Canada Country Countdown. Remember

0: Number 9 is Morgan Griffiths and Just Being Me on the Cross Canada Country Countdown. It's up one spot this week.
1: Number 8.
0: Megan Maroney has been having quite the year, and her latest album might be her most ambitious yet. She got the chance to collaborate with some pretty big names putting it together, including Ed Sheeran.
2: He told me that his wife and him and his kids were fans, and they listened to me during breakfast. I sent him a bunch of different songs. He sent me some songs, and we landed. As soon as I sent him I Only Miss You, he was like, this is the one. So he rewrote his verses from the POV of missing his kids when he's on the road, which I thought was a side that makes the song even more universal.
0: Megan sits at number 8 this week with Beautiful Things on the Cross Canada Country Countdown.

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1: That's number 7 from Josh Ross and Scared of Getting Sober.
2: Number 7.
1: Cody Johnson recently made history in Texas. He closed out the Houston Livestock Show and Rodeo at Energy Stadium. He drew 80,203 fans, shattering the all-time concert-only attendance record at that stadium. And it made for an emotional moment on stage for Cody.
3: I didn't have this prepared, but right now what's going on in my brain, in case you were wondering, is I can remember being told no over and over and over again. No, the cowboy hat's not going to work in Nashville. No, your music's too country. You're just a Texas artist. No, you can't draw that many people at Houston Rodeo. I want to talk directly. I want to speak directly to every child in the room tonight. If you want something out of this life, you get up, you go to work, and you put it all on the line, and you go get it yourself. Nobody's going to hand it to you.
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0: In at number six, that's Cody Johnson and The Fall. We are heading to our top five. Very shortly, we'll find out, can Riley Green make it 2 weeks in a row at number one, or will Ella Langley take over the top spot? It's all on the way when we return to the Cross Canada Country Countdown.
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0: Luke Combs sits at number 5 with Sleepless in a Hotel Room.
1: Number 4.
0: Tucker Wetmore has built his career on a fresh, modern country sound. But before the lights go up and the show kicks off, he and the band go old school. Here's a little pre-show warm-up with one of his favorite Brooks and Dunn tracks.

0: Down a spot to number four, it's Tucker Wetmore and Brunette.
1: Number three.
0: They say you can tell a truly great song when it holds up with nothing but a guitar and voice. No band, no production, no bells and whistles. And here's Jordan Davis proving that point. Just him and his guitar on Turn This Truck Around.
2: 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If that's what I gotta do. Get me straight to getting over what I'm overrunning to. Girl, just as long as

0: Jordan Davis in at number three with Turn This Truck Around. Well, we are getting close to our reveal of this week's number one song. I will tell you this, Riley Green has a number one song this week. But will it be the number one song this week? You'll find out what I mean when we return to the Cross Canada Country Countdown.
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0: Riley Green debuted his song Worst Way with an acoustic performance posted online, and fans immediately fell in love with the song.
11: I'd written a song and recorded years earlier called When She Comes Home Tonight that always stood out in my live shows, and it's kind of that type of song. So I think I played it and put it on social media, maybe just a video of it, and it blew up. The reaction to it and a lot of those kind of comments, some inappropriate comments as well. I think maybe I had like a bag in the background and there was this big thing about whether it was somebody's purse. You know, it gave it a whole nother life. So it's been really cool to see a song do that much on its own. It's one of the biggest moments in my live show now.
0: This song went on to hit number one 1 year ago today. Last year's leader, Riley Green, and Worst Way on the Cross Canada Country Countdown. Tonight.

0: That's last year's leader, Riley Green, and Worst Way.
1: Number two.
0: Well, Riley is already deep into his next album, and he's dropping some pretty exciting hints about what's coming. He says there are collaborations on this project he never even expected, and described them as genuine pinch-yourself moments. Now, he wouldn't name names, but he made it sound like some of the artists he grew up listening to are going to be on the next record. His words, when you get artists that you're such a big fan of and that you grew up listening to be a part of your project, it's really awesome. We'll have to wait and see. For now, Riley has the number two song this week. It was number one last week. It's Change My Mind. Riley Green on the Cross Canada Country Countdown.
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0: In at number two, knocked out of the top spot from last week, it's Riley Green and Change My Mind.
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0: That brings us to Ella Langley. Ella Langley just won a record 7 ACM awards, and she's already thinking about what's next. She sat down with Billboard and rattled off her career bucket list. And here are some of the things. She wants to be the musical guest on Saturday Night Live and eventually host it. She wants to sell out stadiums. She wants to get into acting within the next year. And she wants to headline Red Rocks. Her words, at this point, I'm just going to start reaching for the stars. Well, she can officially add another number one song to her resume. This week's number one song, it's Ella Langley and Be Her on the Cross Canada Country Countdown.

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0: Country music isn't just a guitar or a melody or the lyrics. Country music is a feeling. Turn it up so you can really feel it.
1: I feel

It's Eric Church with Talladega right here on Caribou Country. Good morning to you, 6:12 on your Monday morning. And boy, what a weekend. A weekend of cheers and tears. That's right. We're going to start with the cheers, though. We're going to talk about the rodeo, or not the rodeo. That's the song we're about to play. We're going to talk about the circus, which is over at the rodeo grounds. They've already pulled the big top down. Final show was yesterday afternoon. We'll talk about it coming up next. First, here's God.

0: It's Tucker Wetmore, 3-2-1, right here on Caribou Country. Good morning to you, 6:19 on your Monday morning. And yes, what a weekend. Did you get out to the circus this weekend? The Europa Super Circus was in town Thursday until, well, they're still over at Alex Fraser Park right now, but they tore the big top down after their final show yesterday. I went on Friday afternoon with my wife and daughter and a bunch of our friends and their kids. What a time. It was so great. It was so great to see, like, unique live entertainment. So many amazing acts. There was a contortionist that blew all of our minds. If you can bend over backwards and touch the top of your head to the top of your butt, that's pretty impressive. Also very impressive about the circus was how involved it was. Like, it was kind of like an all hands on deck scenario, right? Like, the person selling you popcorn might be the same person who walks the tightrope 10 minutes later. The person showing you to your seat might be, you know, on the trapeze in a few minutes. It was a fantastic show. I'm so glad that I went. Thankful that my wife was so eager to go to the circus, because yes, it was an amazing experience. If you had a favorite part, I would love to hear about it. You can reach out to me on the text line, 992-5554.
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0: All right, it's just about 6:23 on your Monday morning. Heads up, I just found this out last night. It's a Pro D Day today in Quesnel. So if you're getting your kids ready for school right now, you have to adjust those plans. I think it's way easier if the Pro D Day is on a Friday. Then I have days to acclimatize myself to it. I just found out about this last night. Fortunately, it's not my problem. That's the great thing about starting work at 5 in the morning. I don't do the morning routine. It'll be my problem when I get home from work today. Here's Shania taking us to the 6:30 news. Love gets me every time on Caribou Country.

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1: Good morning, I'm Dale Taylor. A counterfeit currency investigation in Quesnel now has resulted in charges. Gerald Dumont and Megan Burns, both 37, are facing one count each of possession of counterfeit money, using counterfeit money, and fraud under $5,000. They're scheduled to appear in court June 23rd for an arraignment hearing. The charges are in connection with an incident in December when Quesnel RCMP executed a search warrant at a residence in the 3500 block of Hillborn Road and seized $680 in counterfeit Canadian currency. The BC River Forecast Center is maintaining a high streamflow advisory for the Upper Fraser East, including Prince George, McBride, and Red Pass. They said the warmer weather over the past several days has led to an increase in snowmelt rates and rising river levels throughout the region. The advisory was originally issued Thursday, where it noted rivers along the western side of the advisory region, including the Upper Fraser East, are forecast to experience moderate flows. British Columbia estimates it will cost up to $729 million for Vancouver to host seven FIFA World Cup games June and July.
2: The estimated gross cost for hosting FIFA rose by $105 million compared to last year's estimate. That includes $242 million in safety and security costs for the province and Vancouver. The province notes the net cost is down from previous estimates at up to $114 million. Offsets include more than $200 million in federal support and revenue from a tax on short-term accommodations. Emily Joveski, Vista News, Victoria.
1: Having a look at sports, the Williams A. Bighorns U15 boys lacrosse team were medal winners in Penticton. The squad was in the Penticton Barn Burner Tournament and won three of their four games with victories over Nanaimo, North Okanagan, and Vancouver to take the bronze medal. The Great White North Lacrosse League games this coming weekend are in Prince George, and the zone playdowns June 20th and 21st are in Williams Lake. The 100-mile Peterskeen Ogden girls rugby sevens team finished eighth at the provincials. The team went 1-1-1 in the round robin and 0-3 in the elimination play Friday. The PSO boys team were winless in the round robin and were 1-2 in elimination play, beating a team from Queen Charlotte to finish seventh in the province. The Kitchener Rangers are Memorial Cup champions. They skated to a 6-2 win over Everett in the championship game yesterday and went unbeaten in the tournament to win their third Memorial Cup. At the World Men's Hockey Championship, Finland won gold for the fifth time yesterday, beating Switzerland in overtime 1-0. Meanwhile, Norway defeated Canada 3-2 in overtime to win bronze. On the diamond yesterday, Baltimore beat the Toronto Blue Jays 9-5 for a split of that four-game series. Get news alerts direct to your inbox. 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I'm Dale Taylor.
3: Thanks, Dale. Your weather for the Caribou this morning. We are sitting around 4 right now in Quesnel, 7 degrees in Williams Lake. We're all hitting a daytime high today. Should be about 23 degrees or so. Going to be mainly sunny for your Monday. Looking like pretty sunny weather on the way for tomorrow as well. And then it is going to get rainy as we get into the weekend. Dropping down to about 8 degrees overnight tonight. And yeah, if you like the weather today, great news. We get the same thing tomorrow.
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0: It's Ella Langley with her new song, Be Her, right here on Caribou Country, 6:39 on your Monday morning. And yes, I was saying it was a weekend of cheers and tears. Cheers because of the circus and tears at the final dance recital for Gold Pan City Dance. They hung up their ballet slippers after 40 years of teaching dance here in Quesnel. And yeah, it was a very emotional night. My daughter has been dancing there for the last 2 years or so. So she was in the evening show, the dance recital. And then when it all came to a close, yeah, it was very tough. A lot of big emotions. You know, there's a lot of young ladies who've been dancing there for, you know, over a decade, right? So for them to have their dance studio closed down, you know, it's very, very emotional. And then for my daughter, who's only been there for a couple of years, seeing all of the older girls being very emotional led to some big feelings as well. So I'm sure that, you know, the show will go on, dance will continue, but it was kind of like a bittersweet ending for Gold Pan City Dance, because you know you want Jesse and Sandy to be able to do whatever they want to do with the next chapter of their lives, but yeah, it's always hard to say goodbye.
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0: Just about 6:43 on your Monday morning, and we are talking Country Thunder coming up next. First, we got Stephen Lee Olson, Bigger Than This Town, right here on Caribou Country.

0: It's Carrie Underwood, Before He Cheats, right here on Caribou Country, 649. It's Lotto O'Clock on your Monday morning. And we have an awesome contest going over at MyCaribouNow.com, just under the Win tab. That's right, is the Country Thunder Getaway. Country Thunder, what was it? Today's like the 1st of June, right? So it's happening at the end of the month. It is June 26th to 28th in Calgary, Alberta. 3 days of awesome country music with headliners like Lainey Wilson, Kane Brown, the Red Clay Strays. There's also Cameron Whitcomb and a bunch of other great supporting acts as well. We want to send you there. We want to hook you up with 2 festival passes and $500 cash courtesy of our friends over at Quinnell Lock and Key. Big shout out to them for sponsoring. 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You get yourself entered online. We're going to be giving away, I think it's another week or two until we give away the big prize. So make sure your calendar is cleared for the end of the month because you might be going to Country Thunder.
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0: It's 6:52 on your Monday morning, and it's time for us to head off towards our 7 o'clock news. Leading us there, we got Mr. Luke Bryan, But I Got a Beer in My Hand, right here on Caribou Country.

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1: Good morning, I'm Dale Taylor. Charges have now been laid in connection with a counterfeit money investigation in Quesnel. Gerald Dumont and Megan Burns, both 37, are facing one count each of possession of counterfeit money, using counterfeit money, and fraud under $5,000. They'll be in court June 23rd for an arraignment hearing. Quesnel RCMP made a couple of arrests in December after a search warrant was executed at a residence in the 3500 block of Hillborn Road, and Sergeant Clay Cronbush says they seized $680 in counterfeit Canadian currency. Carrie Lynn Findlay is the next leader of the BC Conservatives.
2: Ladies and gentlemen, your next leader and Premier of British Columbia, Carrie Lynn Findlay.
3: The former federal MP beat out four other candidates to secure the party leadership with 51% of the vote. In her victory speech, Findlay condemned what she called the NDP's radical ideology and pledged to make BC an economic powerhouse.
4: A powerhouse no longer denied by Eastern and global elites, predatory foreign nations, and our own constitution.
3: John Rustad stepped down as leader in December after caucus members voted to remove him. Emily Joveski, Vista News, Victoria.
1: Former MLA and political analyst Shirley Bond says the hard work starts now for new BC Conservative leader Carrie Lynn Findlay. Findlay was elected as the party's leader Saturday, earning 51% of the vote on the last ballot to edge out Caroline Elliott. Bond says this could open the door for independents who lean right to rejoin the party.
5: There's a balancing act to be had there because, those members left the caucus for a variety of reasons. And so, what the caucus has to say about that is also an important consideration.
1: Findlay's win comes after former leader and Nechaco Lakes MLA John Rustad stepped down as the Conservative leader in December. In sports, there were a few medals won by Caribou pickleball players at a tournament in Kamloops this past weekend. Winning multiple medals was Williams Lake's Tracy Ofsty, who won gold in ladies' singles, bronze in mixed doubles, and silver in ladies' doubles. The Lake City's Jock Fetalaga was a double medal winner, picking up gold in men's doubles and bronze in mixed doubles. Quesnel's Shauna Neighbor picked up two medals, silver in mixed doubles and bronze in ladies' doubles. There were numerous other medal winners from the Caribou at the Kamloops tournament that included about 450 players. Quesnel's U15 spring travel team were winners in Enderby over the weekend. The minor baseball team yesterday won the championship game against Salmon Arm and won the game 3-2, picking up the gold medal. The previous weekend, the U15s were at a tournament in Mission, and in the championship final there against a team from Bellingham, Washington, the Quesnel team had to settle for a silver medal. At the Memorial Cup in Kelowna yesterday, Kitchener beat Everett 6-2. It's the third Memorial Cup title for Kitchener. A Western Hockey League team has not won the Memorial Cup for the last 12 years. The Stanley Cup final opens tomorrow at 5 in Carolina as the Hurricanes host the Vegas Golden Knights. Carolina is 12-1 in the playoffs, while Vegas is coming off a four-game sweep of Colorado. At the World Hockey Championships yesterday, Norway beat Canada for the bronze medal 3-2. Finland over Switzerland 1-0 in overtime in the gold medal game. That's the fifth gold medal for Finland. In the Major Leagues of Baseball, Baltimore beat Toronto 9-5. Toronto visits Atlanta for a three-game series tomorrow, Wednesday, and Thursday. 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I'm Dale Taylor.
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8: Good morning. Your weather for the Caribou today. We're sitting around 5 degrees in Quesnel right now, 9 degrees in Williams Lake. But we're all getting up to a daytime high of about 23 today. Going to be mainly sunny for your Monday. Similar weather for tomorrow. And then we are expecting some showers later in the week. We're dropping down to about 8 degrees overnight or so. And yes, we're going to do it all over again tomorrow.
0: We just wrapped up 1 hour of great music. And look at that. We have another one ready to go. Caribou Country.

It's Kip Moore, something about a truck right here on Caribou Country. Good morning to you. 7:11, it's Slurpee o'clock on your Monday morning. Reminder, in Quesnel, the kids don't have school today, so you can stop getting them ready for school and start figuring out what the heck you're going to do with this Pro D Day. I had to do one of my least favorite things this weekend. I'll be right back to talk about seat saving. First, we got Brock Phillips, something else on Caribou Country.

0: Florida, Georgia line with Cruz right here on Caribou Country. Good morning to you, 7:18 on your Monday morning. And yes, I had an awesome weekend, had a great weekend, but I did have to do one of my least favorite things this weekend, which is saving seats. I can't stand saving seats. It's something that, you know, like you get to an event, you're the first of your group to get there, and then you got to just like disrobe. You got to take every loose garment that you have on your person and just toss it over chairs left and right. We got to the circus on Friday afternoon, and we were the first ones there, the three of us, and I didn't realize we were going to save seats for another 10 people. We had to save 10 seats in addition to the three seats that we took up. And I don't know. I always get so stressed out doing it. Nothing bad ever happens when you're saving seats. Like, no one's ever come up and been like, hey, you're not allowed to do that. No one's ever come up and yelled at me. But that's what I think is going to happen. Every time I save seats, I'm like, oh, this is it. Someone's going to come give me a piece of their mind.
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0: Just about 7:21 on your Monday morning. Looking like it's going to be a hot, sunny day today. We're getting up to about 23 degrees. Expecting that sun to be shining. Soak it up while you can. But I mean, don't get a sunburn. Wear your sunscreen. Here's Sean Austin.

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That's one of your Country Thunder headliners. If you want to get your name in the draw, head over to mycaribounow.com. 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We're heading off towards our 7:30 news with Dasha. It's Austin.

0: now, direct from the MyCaribouNow.com newsroom. 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
1: Good morning, I'm Dale Taylor. A counterfeit currency investigation in Quesnel now has resulted in charges. Gerald Dumont and Megan Burns, both 37, are facing one count each of possession of counterfeit money, using counterfeit money, and fraud under $5,000. They're scheduled to appear in court June 23rd for an arraignment hearing. The charges are in connection with an incident in December when Quesnel RCMP executed a search warrant at a residence in the 3500 block of Hillborn Road and seized $680 in counterfeit Canadian currency. The BC River Forecast Center is maintaining a high stream flow advisory for the Upper Fraser East, including Prince George, McBride, and Red Pass. They said the warmer weather over the past several days has led to an increase in snowmelt rates and rising river levels throughout the region. The advisory was originally issued Thursday, where it noted rivers along the western side of the advisory region, including the Upper Fraser East, are forecast to experience moderate flows. British Columbia estimates it will cost up to $729 million for Vancouver to host seven FIFA World Cup games June and July.
2: The estimated gross cost for hosting FIFA rose by $105 million compared to last year's estimate. That includes $242 million in safety and security costs for the province and Vancouver. The province notes the net cost is down from previous estimates at up to $114 million. Offsets include more than $200 million in federal support and revenue from a tax on short-term accommodations. Emily Joveski, Vista News, Victoria.
1: Having a look at sports, the Williams Lake Bighorns U15 boys lacrosse team were medal winners in Penticton. The squad was in the Penticton Barn Burner Tournament and won three of their four games with victories over Nanaimo, North Okanagan, and Vancouver to take the bronze medal. The Great White North Lacrosse League games this coming weekend are in Prince George, and the zone playdowns June 20th and 21st are in Williams Lake. The 100-mile Peterski-Nogden girls rugby sevens team finished eighth at the provincials. The team went 1-1-1 in the round robin and 0-3 in the elimination play Friday. The PSO boys team were winless in the round robin and were 1-2 in elimination play, beating a team from Queen Charlotte to finish seventh in the province. The Kitchener Rangers are Memorial Cup champions. They skated to a 6-2 win over Everett in the championship game yesterday and went unbeaten in the tournament to win their third Memorial Cup. At the World Men's Hockey Championship, Finland won gold for the fifth time yesterday, beating Switzerland in overtime 1-0. Meanwhile, Norway defeated Canada 3-2 in overtime to win bronze. On the diamond yesterday, Baltimore beat the Toronto Blue Jays 9-5 for a split of that four-game series. Get news alerts direct to your inbox. 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I'm Dale Taylor.
3: Thanks, Dale. Your weather for the Caribou this morning, looking pretty nice out there. Blue skies overhead, a little hazy here in the Quesnel area, but we are climbing up to a daytime high today. Should be about 23 degrees, warm and sunny. Then we'll drop down to about 8 degrees overnight tonight. Very similar forecast for tomorrow, maybe a little bit warmer, probably about 25 degrees for your Tuesday. And then we will start cooling down as we head into the weekend. It is supposed to be, get this, rainy. For Friday and Saturday.
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0: It's Old Dominion. I was on a boat that day right here on Caribou Country. Good morning to you. It's 7:40 on your Monday morning. And reminder for parents in Quesnel, the kids don't have school today. So if you've already sent them off to the bus, you messed up. Go get those kids. I don't know if you saw, you probably saw this story. My mom saw this story and she lives down in the Lower Mainland. A baby moose got stranded on the highway up in Prince George, and it's all the rage. Everyone's talking about it. Basically, this mama moose, cow moose, trying to take two babies across the highway, and they've got to step over or hop over the concrete median in the middle of the highway. Problem is, only one of the two babies is able to make that jump. So now you got a very distressed mama moose with one baby on one side of the median, one baby on the other side of the median. And fortunately, I mean, this completely stopped traffic in both directions, and some good Samaritans got out of their vehicles and they picked up the stranded baby moose and reunited him with his mom or her mom. And beautiful thing. The baby moose carry. I got to say, I want to do this. I want to carry a baby moose. We should set that up. Because the guy said that it was super soft, soft like a baby kitten, but it smelled like a moose. I want to experience that firsthand.
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0: 7:43 on your Monday morning. Going to be a hot one today. 23 degrees and sunny. That is the forecast for your Monday. Back into the tunes right now. We got Dean Brody, A Man Without a Woman, right here on Caribou Country.

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2: It's Zach Brown Band out in the middle right here on Caribou Country. Good morning to you. It is 7:50 on your Monday morning. And one thing that happened this weekend that we have to talk about, Montreal Canadiens no longer on their journey to the Stanley Cup. They made it to the Eastern Conference Final. They lost to the Carolina Hurricanes. And what a run. What a run. I think they have a lot to be happy about, frankly, considering that I think last year they just like barely made the playoffs and then had a first round exit. So to make it all the way to the Eastern Conference Final this year, I think they played like 19 playoff games. Absolutely wild. Heck of a run. Great job. And a great place to build from. Now, according to the internet, everybody is rooting for the Carolina Hurricanes in the Stanley Cup final, but not me. I'm rooting for Vegas. Why? Mitch Marner. I want Toronto Maple Leafs fans to be sad.
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2: Just about 7:53 on your Monday morning. Reminder, no school in Quesnel today. Don't drop your kids off at school. It is a pro-D day. Shouldn't we get the day off as well?

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You are in Caribou Country.

groceries and half the rent. I like $14.27, or dang me, hang me. They ought to take a rope and hang me high from the highest tree. Woman, would you weep

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1: Good morning, I'm Dale Taylor. Charges have now been laid in connection with a counterfeit money investigation in Quesnel. Gerald Dumont and Megan Burns, both 37, are facing one count each of possession of counterfeit money, using counterfeit money, and fraud under $5,000. They'll be in court June 23rd for an arraignment hearing. Quesnel RCMP made a couple of arrests in December after a search warrant was executed at a residence in the 3500 block of Hillborn Road, and Sergeant Clay Crombush says they seized $680 in counterfeit Canadian currency. Carrie Lynn Finley is the next leader of the BC Conservatives.
2: Ladies and gentlemen, your next leader and Premier of British Columbia, Carrie Lynn Finley.
3: The former federal MP beat out four other candidates to secure the party leadership with 51% of the vote. In her victory speech, Finley condemned what she called the NDP's radical ideology and pledged to make BC an economic powerhouse.
4: A powerhouse no longer denied by Eastern and global elites, predatory foreign nations, and our own constitution.
3: John Rustad stepped down as leader in December after caucus members voted to remove him. Emily Joveski, Vista News, Victoria.
1: Former MLA and political analyst Shirley Bond says the hard work starts now for new BC Conservative leader Carrie Lynn Finley. Finley was elected as the party's leader Saturday, earning 51% of the vote on the last ballot to edge out Caroline Elliott. Bond says this could open the door for independents who lean right to rejoin the party.
5: There's a balancing act to be had there because, those members left the caucus for a variety of reasons. And so, what the caucus has to say about that is also an important consideration.
1: Finley's win comes after former leader and Nechaco Lakes MLA John Rustad stepped down as the Conservative leader in December. In sports, there are a few medals won by Caribou pickleball players at a tournament in Kamloops this past weekend. Winning multiple medals was Williams Lake's Tracy Ofstie, who won gold in ladies singles, bronze in mixed doubles, and silver in ladies doubles. The Lake City's Jock Fetalaga was a double medal winner, picking up gold in men's doubles and bronze in mixed doubles. Quesnel's Shauna Neighbor picked up two medals, silver in mixed doubles and bronze in ladies doubles. There were numerous other medal winners from the Caribou at the Kamloops tournament that included about 450 players. Quesnel's U15 spring travel team were winners in Enderby over the weekend. The minor baseball team yesterday won the championship game against Salmon Arm and won the game 3-2, picking up the gold medal. The previous weekend, the U15s were at a tournament in Mission, and in the championship final there against a team from Bellingham, Washington, the Quesnel team had to settle for a silver medal. At the Memorial Cup in Kelowna yesterday, Kitchener beat Everett 6-2. It's the third Memorial Cup title for Kitchener. A Western Hockey League team has not won the Memorial Cup for the last 12 years. The Stanley Cup final opens tomorrow at 5 in Carolina as the Hurricanes host the Vegas Golden Knights. Carolina is 12-1 in the playoffs, while Vegas is coming off a four-game sweep of Colorado. At the World Hockey Championships yesterday, Norway beat Canada for the bronze medal 3-2. Finland over Switzerland 1-0 in overtime in the gold medal game. That's the fifth gold medal for Finland. In the Major Leagues of Baseball, Baltimore beat Toronto 9-5. Toronto visits Atlanta for a three-game series tomorrow, Wednesday, and Thursday. Get news alerts direct to your inbox. 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I'm Dale Taylor.
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7: Good morning. Your weather for the Caribou today, it's going to be a sunny one. We're sitting around 8 degrees right now in Quesnel, 12 degrees in Williams Lake. We are going to hit a daytime high around 23 degrees today, then drop down to about 8 degrees overnight tonight. Going to be mainly sunny throughout the day today. Similar forecast for tomorrow. Even going to be warm into Wednesday, and then it is going to start cooling down Thursday, Friday, Saturday as we welcome back the showers.
0: 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That's why we're working hard to play great music every hour. Caribou Country.

0: on One Thing at a Time right here on Caribou Country. Good morning to you, 8:18 on your Monday morning. And, oh, I got to talk about this. This is like, I heard this over the weekend, made me so happy. Do you know who Victor Wembanyama is? He plays center for the San Antonio Spurs. They just won their series against the OKC, the Oklahoma City Thunder. And he's a monster. He's a giant. Everyone calls him an alien because he's almost 7'5". But this guy is so mature for his age. He's only 22 years old. And after they won their series over the weekend, he was very emotional. You know, he was running around on the court. He was yelling. He was crying. He was hugging his teammates. It was a beautiful thing to see. And he was asked in the post-game interviews why he was so emotional on the court, right? When a lot of people try to play it cool. And he dropped this quote that I think is just stone cold. He said, "I refuse to carry the burden of having to hide my emotions." Pack it up. We're done. That is a beautiful thing to say. And I think, yeah, encourage your kids when they're playing sports and stuff, when they win, when they lose, whatever it be, let it out, right? You're excited, scream, cry, whatever, jump for joy. I think it's a beautiful thing because it is a burden having to hide your emotions. It takes its toll.
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0: Just about 8:22 on your Monday morning. Sun's shining. We're getting up to a daytime high of about 23 today. Going to be a hot one. If you're spending time outdoors, hydrate. Use some sunscreen. That's a thing my mama would say.

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1: Good morning, I'm Dale Taylor. A counterfeit currency investigation in Quesnel now has resulted in charges. Gerald Dumont and Megan Burns, both 37, are facing one count each of possession of counterfeit money, using counterfeit money, and fraud under $5,000. They're scheduled to appear in court June 23rd for an arraignment hearing. The charges are in connection with an incident in December when Quesnel RCMP executed a search warrant at a residence in the 3500 block of Hillborn Road and seized $680 in counterfeit Canadian currency. The BC River Forecast Center is maintaining a high stream flow advisory for the Upper Fraser East, including Prince George, McBride, and Red Pass. They said the warmer weather over the past several days has led to an increase in snowmelt rates and rising river levels throughout the region. The advisory was originally issued Thursday, where it noted rivers along the western side of the advisory region, including the Upper Fraser East, are forecast to experience moderate flows. British Columbia estimates it will cost up to $729 million for Vancouver to host seven FIFA World Cup games June and July.
2: The estimated gross cost for hosting FIFA rose by $105 million compared to last year's estimate. That includes $242 million in safety and security costs for the province and Vancouver. The province notes the net cost is down from previous estimates at up to $114 million. Offsets include more than $200 million in federal support and revenue from a tax on short-term accommodations. Emily Joveski, Vista News, Victoria.
1: Having a look at sports, the Williams Lake Bighorns U15 boys lacrosse team were medal winners in Penticton. The squad was in the Penticton Barn Burner Tournament and won three of their four games with victories over Nanaimo, North Okanagan, and Vancouver to take the bronze medal. The Great White North Lacrosse League games this coming weekend are in Prince George, and the zone playdowns June 20th and 21st are in Williams Lake. The 100-mile Peterski-Nogden girls rugby sevens team finished eighth at the provincials. The team went 1-1-1 in the round robin and 0-3 in the elimination play Friday. The PSO boys team were winless in the round robin and were 1-2 in elimination play, beating a team from Queen Charlotte to finish seventh in the province. The Kitchener Rangers are Memorial Cup champions. They skated to a 6-2 win over Everett in the championship game yesterday and went unbeaten in the tournament to win their third Memorial Cup. At the World Men's Hockey Championship, Finland won gold for the fifth time yesterday, beating Switzerland in overtime 1-0. Meanwhile, Norway defeated Canada 3-2 in overtime to win bronze. On the diamond yesterday, Baltimore beat the Toronto Blue Jays 9-5 for a split of that four-game series. Get news alerts direct to your inbox. 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I'm Dale Taylor.
3: Thanks, Dale. Your weather for the Caribou this morning. We're sitting around 10 degrees right now in Quesnel, 14 in Williams Lake. Climbing up to a daytime high of about 23 degrees today. Going to be mainly sunny for your Monday. And then we are dropping down to about 8 degrees overnight tonight. Looking at our 7-day forecast, similar weather in the forecast for tomorrow. Probably about 25 degrees, your daytime high. Going to be 24 degrees on Wednesday. And then it's going to cool right down and start raining just in time for the weekend.
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0: It's Zach Top, Good Times and Tan Lines, right here on Caribou Country. Good morning to you. Oh, I gave in to temptation last night. I made an impulse buy. I had to go to the grocery store to get some bread. I was already in downtown Quesnel, so I went to Safeway. And in order to get to where the bread is at Safeway, you have to walk past the bakery, right? You got to walk past that, you know, counter with all the beautiful cakes and everything in it. And I'm normally pretty good at just, you know, putting the blinders on and walking right past. But something spoke to me last night, and I went home with a banana cream pie. I have never had a banana cream pie before. No one in my family had had one before, but it's the kind of thing that I grew up hearing about. You know, you hear people talk about it on TV shows and stuff. So I took this mini. It was a mini. Well, it's just a mini. It was barely even $5. It was $4.99. I took this thing home. We had it for dessert last night. Ugh, what a knockout. It was so good. I will always get myself some banana cream pie when I see it available. It was an impulse decision, but I stand by it.
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0: It's 8:42 on your Monday morning. Going to be sunny today, hitting a daytime high around 23 degrees. Wear your sunscreen. Drink some water. Don't get a sunburn. Don't break your mama's heart.

0: It's John Morgan and Jason Aldean, Friends Like That, right here on Caribou Country. Good morning to you. It's 8:48 on your Monday morning. Reminder, the kids don't have school in Quesnel today. So if you drop them off at school, you made a serious mistake. I saw this over the weekend. Whistler and Blackcomb are facing mounting pressure to enforce the Alpine Responsibility Code. And when I heard that, I had all these memories of like movies from the 80s and 90s where, you know, like somebody comes in, buys a ski hill and tries to change the culture. And, you know, the people who have been skiing there for years got to push back. They can't tell us not to go to the bathroom on the runs. But this is actually about people being unsafe when they're skiing or snowboarding, like just bombing down a hill, right? Doing a straight line, going like 100 kilometers an hour, smashing into other skiers, snowboarders, which does happen. And if you're just like, you know, casually, gingerly heading down the hill, having a fun time, and somebody runs into you going 100 kilometers an hour, yeah, you're going to have a bad time. You're going to break your leg or worse. So honestly, you know, I went from being like, oh, how dare they, to how dare they not.
1: I never get to stay up late.
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0: All right, it is 8:51, almost 8:52 on your Monday morning. Going to be a hot one today. We're getting up to about 23 degrees today, and we're going to run it back tomorrow. 25 degrees for your Tuesday. Going to stay warm on Wednesday, and then we are going to cool down and get rainy just in time for the weekend. Mother Nature knows we don't want a hot, sunny weekend. We want that rain. Heading off towards our 9 o'clock news, we got Gary Allen, Nothing On But The Radio, right here on Caribou Country.

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2: Good morning, I'm Dale Taylor. Charges have now been laid in connection with a counterfeit money investigation in Quesnel. Gerald Dumont and Megan Burns, both 37, are facing one count each of possession of counterfeit money, using counterfeit money, and fraud under $5,000. They'll be in court June 23rd for an arraignment hearing. Quesnel RCMP made a couple of arrests in December after a search warrant was executed at a residence in the 3500 block of Hillbourne Road, and Sergeant Clay Cronbush says they seized $680 in counterfeit Canadian currency. Carrie Lynn Finley is the next leader of the BC Conservatives.
3: Ladies and gentlemen, your next leader and Premier of British Columbia, Carrie Lynn Finley.
4: The former federal MP beat out four other candidates to secure the party leadership with 51% of the vote. In her victory speech, Finley condemned what she called the NDP's radical ideology and pledged to make BC an economic powerhouse.
5: A powerhouse no longer denied by Eastern and global elites, predatory foreign nations, and our own constitution.
4: John Rustad stepped down as leader in December after caucus members voted to remove him. Emily Joveski, Vista News, Victoria.
2: Former MLA and political analyst Shirley Bond says the hard work starts now for new BC Conservative leader Carrie Lynn Finley. Finley was elected as the party's leader Saturday, earning 51% of the vote on the last ballot to edge out Caroline Elliott. Bond says this could open the door for independents who lean right to rejoin the party.
6: There's a balancing act to be had there because, those members left the caucus for a variety of reasons. And so, what the caucus has to say about that is also an important consideration.
2: Finley's win comes after former leader and Nechaco Lakes MLA John Rustad stepped down as the Conservative leader in December. In sports, there were a few medals won by Caribou pickleball players at a tournament in Kamloops this past weekend. Winning multiple medals was Williams Lake's Tracy Ofstie, who won gold in ladies' singles, bronze in mixed doubles, and silver in ladies' doubles. The Lake City's Jock Fetalaga was a double medal winner, picking up gold in men's doubles and bronze in mixed doubles. Quesnel's Shauna Neighbor picked up two medals, silver in mixed doubles and bronze in ladies' doubles. There were numerous other medal winners from the Caribou at the Kamloops tournament that included about 450 players. Quesnel's U15 spring travel team were winners in Enderby over the weekend. The minor baseball team yesterday won the championship game against Salmon Arm and won the game 3-2, picking up the gold medal. The previous weekend, the U15s were at a tournament in Mission, and in the championship final there against a team from Bellingham, Washington, the Quesnel team had to settle for a silver medal. At the Memorial Cup in Kelowna yesterday, Kitchener beat Everett 6-2. It's the third Memorial Cup title for Kitchener. A Western Hockey League team has not won the Memorial Cup for the last 12 years. The Stanley Cup final opens tomorrow at 5 in Carolina as the Hurricanes host the Vegas Golden Knights. Carolina is 12-1 in the playoffs, while Vegas is coming off a four-game sweep of Colorado. At the World Hockey Championships yesterday, Norway beat Canada for the bronze medal 3-2. Finland over Switzerland 1-0 in overtime in the gold medal game. That's the fifth gold medal for Finland. In the Major Leagues of Baseball, Baltimore beat Toronto 9-5. Toronto visits Atlanta for a three-game series tomorrow, Wednesday, and Thursday. Get news alerts direct to your inbox. 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I'm Dale Taylor.
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8: Good morning. Your weather for the Caribou today. We're sitting around 11 right now in Quesnel, 14 in Williams Lake, and we are going to keep on climbing all the way up to about 23, 24 degrees today. Going to stay mainly sunny for your Monday, then we'll drop down to about 8 degrees overnight tonight. Similar forecast for tomorrow, probably even a little bit warmer than today. Going to stay warm for Wednesday, and then we are going to start cooling down as we head towards the weekend. Rain in the forecast for this weekend.
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0: You'll have to listen to find out. Caribou Country.

Scotty McCreary, Bottle Rockets, right here on Caribou Country. Good morning to ya. Oh, and holy smokes, we got to talk about the circus at least one more time. I had so much fun there. It was one of the many highlights of my weekend. It was a great weekend, and it was a great circus. Right now, we got Johnny Reed for you, Out of the Blue on Caribou Country.

Sully Burrows, Put It On Me, right here on Caribou Country. Good morning to you. Yes, did you get out and see the circus this weekend? The Europa Super Circus was in town from Thursday. They had their last show yesterday, Sunday afternoon. In fact, my daughter and I, we were over at the bike park at the rec center, and you could hear how big the cheers were inside the big top. We went to the Friday afternoon show with a bunch of my daughter's friends and their parents. What a fantastic time. You know, live entertainment is just such a great thing. And seeing all these amazingly talented people, right? They had a trapeze artist. There were all sorts of like aerial performers, like the silks. You ever seen that? This lady, I think her name was Desiree. She would like wrap herself up in these silk bands and then drop within, you know, she would be up like 15 feet in the air. She'd drop to within, you know, a foot or two.

0: 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I love that kind of thing coming through town. It's a beautiful experience.
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0: Just about 9:20 on your Monday morning. Going to be a warm one today, 23, 24 degrees, mainly sunny for your Monday. Very similar forecast for tomorrow. Going to stay warm for Wednesday, and then we are going to cool right on down as we head into a rainy weekend. At least that's what the forecast says. Right now we got Chris Young for you. Oh, no. Right here on Caribou Country.

Party favorite country song right here on Caribou Country. We got to talk about one of the big, big stories of the weekend. Has to do with a little baby moose got stranded up on the highway in PG, and it has a happy ending. Love that. Right now we got Jess Mosca, Luke, Cheap Wine and Cigarettes right here on Caribou Country.

0: Midland with Mr. Lonely right here on Caribou Country. You've heard of a polar bear swim. Now let me tell you about a baby moose run. No, it's not a new athletic event, but it is a story that is making waves out there. Everyone's heard about it. My mom heard about it down in the lower mainland, and I'm sure it's reached beyond. A family of moose, a mama moose and two baby moose, got stranded on the highway up in PG. I think this happened on Friday afternoon, if I recall correctly. And basically what happened was the family of moose trying to cross the highway. There's a concrete median in the middle. Mom and baby moose number one are able to get over the divider, but baby moose number two can't climb over the divider, can't hop over. So the family is separated, stranded. Mama moose feeling very concerned, right? She got one baby on one side, one baby on the other side. The mom and baby number one headed off into the bush, and some good Samaritan drivers, because the highway was at a standstill, they got out, they picked up this baby moose, and they carried it across over the divider, and then it was still confused when it got onto the other side, so they carried it off into the bush to reunite it with its mom. Beautiful, beautiful story. Love a happy ending. And I'm a little jealous of the guy who got to carry that moose. He said it was really soft, like a kitten, but also very smelly, like a moose.
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0: 9:35 on your Monday morning. Gonna be a warm one today, 23 or 24 degrees. Enjoy the sunshine while you can, because the back half of the week looking cloudy and rainy. Back into the tunes right now. We got Andrew Hyatt. It's Neverland right here on Caribou Country.

Megan Maroney, Beautiful Things, right here on Caribou Country. Good morning to you. We are into contest season. We got a lot of contests going on right now, and I will give you some info coming up next. First, we got Jade Eagleson and Jake Worthington. Do It Anyway, right here on Caribou Country.

0: Tim McGraw. It's actually Taylor Swift singing about Tim McGraw right here on Caribou Country. And yes, you know, summer is always very busy for contests. We got a lot of great stuff on the go right now. Our Country Thunder Getaway, that is over on mycaribounow.com, just under the Win tab. It is a three-day country music festival in Calgary, Alberta. The winner is going to get festival passes and $500 cash, courtesy of our friends over at Quesnel Lock and Key. Go get yourself entered. Also, over on our Facebook page, we are giving away entry into the DeRoche Ridge Rush, the massive scavenger hunt style event, amazing race style, if you will, happening in Quesnel on June 27th, which is a Saturday. Go over to our Facebook page if you want to get yourself entered into the DeRoche Ridge Rush. And I got to let you know, we've got a Father's Day contest coming up soon. We'll start talking about it over the next couple days here, but keep your eyes peeled for next week. That's right, Father's Day. It's on the horizon. And maybe you want to win an awesome prize that you can give your dad, or keep for yourself if you are a dad, or keep for yourself if you're a liar. I'm just kidding.
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0: 9:52 on your Monday morning, and this is where I leave ya. Thank you for joining me on the morning show. 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

0: Yeah, it's Keith Urban and Night Falls here on Caribou Country. Good morning, everybody, and a happy Monday to you all. Well, what's going on here? Well, the midday show is a-happening, and we're going to get you through all the way till 2 o'clock this afternoon. 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

0: Justin Moore, time's ticking here on Caribou Country. Having a look at what the weather is saying today. Mainly sunny skies and highs of 23. You got some wind gusting to 40 here and there. Partly cloudy for tonight. The winds are going to die down, and you're looking at a low of 7 overnight for tonight. Mainly sunny for tomorrow as well. Highs of 25, clear, and lows of 8 for tomorrow night.
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0: That's our church in the hands of time here on Caribou Country. Well, let's see. What can I tell you about? 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But here's an interesting one. You want to break a world record? Well, here's one for you. American mountain climber Tyler Andrews broken a 23-year-old speed record on Mount Everest, cutting over an hour off the previous time, climbing from Everest base camp to the ultimate summit with the help of supplemental oxygen.
1: Yeah.
0: Andrews completed the brutal ascent in a staggering 9 hours and 55 minutes. The incredible feat beat the 2003 record of 10 hours and 56 minutes. There you go. Something to aim for. Yeah. Break that record climbing Everest. I don't think it's in any danger from me, but hey.
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0: That's Morgan Griffiths here on Country Caribou Country. Being me, I can always be me. I don't know how to play anybody else. Let's see who we've got going on here. I know what I can tell you about. I can tell you about Country Thunder. That's coming up. You can get up to our website, mycaribounow.com. Click on the win tab and you can get entered for Country Thunder. We're going to be sending two people to Country Thunder in Calgary. And that's going to be coming up on June 26th to 28th. Not too far away. Country Thunder, it goes all weekend. It is in Calgary. And here is the rundown of some of the folks that are going to be there. This is being brought to you, by the way, by the kind folks at Quinault Lock and Key. Let's see. Who else is going to be there? Well, I know Lainey Wilson's going to be there. She's going to be one of the headliners. Kane Brown as well. The Red Clay Strays. Cameron Whitcomb. Tyler Hubbard. Ian Munsick. Cooper Allen. Mark Chestnut. Logan Lehman. Elizabeth Nichols. Chabulier. Ellie. Tony Stevens. Jaden Riley. Just a ton of folks are going to be there. Going to be a great, great show. You may be going on us. Head up to mycaribounow.com and you could be going.
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3: His career took him here, there, and everywhere, including the Caribou, where he owned a log cabin. His full name was Sir Matthew Bailey Begbie. His work was with the colonial government, then as a successful lawyer, and then as BC's first Chief Justice in the 1800s. Matthew Begbie was known as the Hanging Judge and left a controversial legacy. This famed jurist traveled throughout the Caribou maintaining the law while living in his log cabin in what's now the ghost town of Richfield.
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0: That's Chris Stapleton and Broken Halos here on Caribou Country, having a look and see what we've got on the old weather for today. Well, it's looking pretty nice out there, mainly sunny for today on high of 23. Partly cloudy and lows of 7 for tonight. There is some wind involved there, but that's going to die down as the evening goes on. Mainly sunny for tomorrow with a high of 25, clear and lows of 8 for tomorrow night. And your outlook for Wednesday is sun, cloud, and a high of 24.
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0: Sarah Evans Suds in the Bucket here on Caribou Country. Hi, guys. How you doing out there? Well, let's see. What can I tell you about this time? Well, we talked about the mountain climbing last time, so let's talk about... Oh, this is an interesting one. According to a new study, there's no way to guarantee you'll have a good day, but starting it off with something sweet may help. Yeah, a new study suggests that adults who add a daily serving of fruit juice or a smoothie are more likely to feel happier and report fewer symptoms of depression. I find that coffee does that for me. But hey, you know, your mileage may vary. And who am I to argue with studies?
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1: I'm George Henderson. An RV was destroyed by fire in Quesnel last night. Fire Chief Ron Richard says they received a call at 9:32 p.m.
2: Quesnel Fire Department was called to a fire in behind the Sylvan Motel on Front Street. Upon arrival, we had a fully involved fifth-wheel RV on fire in the large property next to the river.
1: Richard says they were able to quickly extinguish the fire and keep it from spreading to nearby trees in the area. He says they were on scene for about an hour and a half. No one was hurt as it was vacant at the time. The cause of the fire remains under investigation. The Williams Lake Fire Department responded to a residential structure fire on Mayfield Avenue. Fire Chief Evan Dean says they were called out just after midnight on Friday. And upon arrival, the duty officer noted the fire was on the underside of a mobile home spreading into the structure. Dean says all occupants were out of the home and no injuries were reported. Crews were able to contain the fire to the area of origin, which Dean said on initial investigation appears related to damaged electrical. 23 firefighters responded along with two large apparatus and two command vehicles. They were on scene for approximately 2 hours. Charges have now been laid in connection with a counterfeit money investigation in Quesnel. Gerald Dumont and Megan Burns, both 37, are facing one count each of possession of counterfeit money, using counterfeit money, and fraud under $5,000. They are due back in court on June 23rd for an arraignment hearing. Quesnel RCMP made a couple of arrests back in December after a search warrant was executed at a residence in the 3500 block of Hillbourne Road. Sergeant Clay Cronenbusch says they seized $680 in Canadian currency. Federal Conservative leader Pierre Poilievre is congratulating Carrie Lynn Findlay on her BC Conservative leadership win. Findlay is a former federal MP and served as the chief opposition whip under Poilievre's leadership. Poilievre said in Ottawa today he supports Findlay's platform planks on affordability, the economy, and other issues.
3: We need to lock up criminals, cut back on the cost of government, reduce deficits, ban drugs, support parental rights, all things that Caroline Findlay ran on, and I hope that she succeeds.
1: Findlay secured the leadership on Saturday with 51% of the vote. The BC NDP said in a statement after the results that the pro-Trump wing has seized control of the party. In sports, it is the calm before the storm in the NHL, as Game 1 of the Stanley Cup Final won't be played until tomorrow night when the Vegas Golden Knights visit the Carolina Hurricanes. The Peter Skeen Ogden golf team from 100 Mile House is teeing off today at the Single-A Provincial Championships. They're in Langley at the Redwoods Golf Course. It is a 54-hole tournament. Lyndon Hansen, Logan Thuring, Tel Litton, Levi Vaugeois, and Dominic Tresera make up the PSO team. A former Anaheim Lake Cowgirl cashed in on the Canadian Pro Rodeo Tour over the weekend. Melissa Thiessen was fourth in the ladies' barrel racing in Hand Hills, Alberta. That paid more than $1,600. Brooke Wills, who grew up in Quesnel, was 14th in the barrels in Grand Prairie for just under $326. Caribou weather for this afternoon, mainly sunny skies along with some wind gusting up to 40 kilometers per hour, a high of 23 degrees in Quesnel and Williams Lake, 20 in 100 Mile House. And then for tonight, partly cloudy skies along with some wind, an overnight low of 5 in Quesnel and Williams Lake, 7 in 100 Mile House. 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

0: That's Cole Swindell here on Caribou Country. Chris here with you. Hi, guys. Happy Monday, if that's not a contradiction in terms. Here's something interesting for you that crossed the feeds a little earlier on this morning. Did we talk about this? I think we did talk about this. Maybe I'll find something else to talk about. No, let's go with this one. Here's a fellow that his name sounds like it's straight out of a Saturday morning cartoon, but he's headed to jail for a real crime. 43-year-old, and I'm not making this up, his name is Looney Tune. His full name is Looney John Franklin Kolb Tune, has been sentenced to 20 years in prison after opening fire on police during a traffic stop in suburban Portland, of all places. Authorities say Tune shot at officers while trying to flee back in June of 2025, then abandoned his vehicle and passenger before running off across the golf course. He was captured 3 days later, and he was already on probation at the time. He pleaded guilty, and, well, he's off to jail, and that's all, folks. Because, you see, it's a... Yeah, never mind.
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0: That's right. That's Alan Jackson, Chattahoochee here on Caribou Country, checking on the weather for this evening. Well, it's been pretty nice all day, all things considered. Partly cloudy skies for tonight. Lows of 7 overnight. Still got some wind in there, but that's going to die down. For tomorrow, you're looking at sunny skies, highs of 25. Clear and lows of 8 for tomorrow night. The flood advisory out for the Thompson River has been taken down a notch or two, but the reaction ferries at Big Bar and Little Ford are still out of service. So you have to keep an eye on Drive BC and just see about how things are looking out there.
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0: That's Russell Dickerson here on Caribou Country. Happened to me. I love the power chords at the end of that. It sounds like an old 80s pop song or something like that. Well, let's see what we've got here on the old birthday list for today. Spider-Man himself, Tom Holland, is 30 years old today. English actor, plays Peter Parker, Spider-Man, in the Marvel franchise films. The current ones, anyway. Who else we got here? Not too many on here. Heidi Klum is 53 today. German supermodel, actress, and TV host. Ronnie Dunn from Brooks and Dunn. He is 73 today. Singer, guitarist, and solo artist. Jonathan Pryce, one of those great character actors, nominated for Best Actor Oscar in 2020 for The Two Popes. He's 79 years old today. Other performances include the Pirates of the Caribbean movies, Brother Grimm, Titanic, Tomorrow Never Dies. He's been in a ton of stuff, including Game of Thrones. And finally, well, I got a couple more here. Rene Auberjonne was born this date, 1940, passed away at the age of 79. I know him best from Deep Space Nine, where he played Constable Odo. He played the original Father Mulcahy in the original MASH movie. And I got one more here for you. Well, I should probably get this one too, but we'll talk about Pat Boone. 92 years old today, clean-cut 50s pop star, had 18 top 10 hits, 6 number ones. And he was all over the map, rock and roll, R&B, probably even a little bit of country in there. Finally, Marilyn Monroe, born this day, 1926. Pat died quite young at the age of 36 in 1962. She never got an Oscar nomination, but she did win 4 Golden Globes over the years.
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0: Late, great Toby Keith here on Caribou Country. One of these days, I'm going to have to look up and just see who that song was aimed at. Well, let's see. Weather for tonight, we're looking at partly cloudy skies, according to this. And the low of 7 overnight. Rain and sunny for tomorrow with a high of 25. A little bit of wind tonight, but that's going to die down. Clear skies and lows of 8 for tomorrow night. And by Wednesday, we're looking at a high of 24 and a mix of sun and cloud. Showers possible for Wednesday night.
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0: Yes, Lady A and a champagne night here on Caribou Country. Well, gang, that is all I have for you for today. But Becky's coming along in just a few minutes' time. She will get you through all the way till 6 o'clock. And we'll do this again tomorrow, right back for your midday show, right after Kyle for your morning show tomorrow. Have a great one, guys. Take care. Be safe. Talk to you tomorrow right back here on Caribou Country.
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Cadillac Ranch. That song's from the Nitty Gritty Dirt Band here on Caribou Country. And hey, happy Monday to you. It's Becky here to get you through this Monday. Hopefully the caffeine that you had this morning is still in the system. If not, don't worry. I've got a bunch of energy, kind of fun stories to tell you throughout today. We're going to start off with something about National Camping Day being today. And at some point this hour, I've also got a way for you to win some free tickets to the DeRouche Ridge Rush. So stick around for all that funness after Stephen Lee Olsen out here.

0: warm weather, we can go out and do the camping thing, which I love. Probably one of my favorite summer activities. But you know what? I've got to ask before we officially get into our camping month and summer here in the Caribou, where is some of the best places to actually go camping? Because I've been in multiple provinces at this point in my life, and every single province I've been into has two types of camping out there. There is camping that you can find just by Googling, you know, looking up Google Maps, figuring out different reviews. And then there is the kind of camping that's like the local treasure spot. That is, nobody would know about it unless you talk to somebody who's been in the area. And those are always the absolutely best places to go on the planet. So asking for your help here. If you know that one beautiful spot that is the best camping in the Caribou, let me know, because your girl's trying to plan out her camping summer, and it's a little hard if you don't know where the good spots are.
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0: Time for your 2020 weather on Caribou Country. Well, beautiful sunshine outside of my window at the moment. It's a good start for our Monday afternoon. It's going to be a high of 23 today as well. A little bit of clouds out there to interfere with the sun, but not too much. Those clouds remaining as we go to our overnight low of 5 tomorrow. Looking like more or less going to be the same weather as we got going on. But yeah, right now it is 23 in Quesnel. Williams Lake is 20. 100 Mile is 17. All right, up next we got Nate Holler with Thought About You.

0: Keith Urban on Caribou Country. That is Straight Line. And hi, how's it going? It's Becky here. And hey, if you want to have a fun time a little bit later this upcoming June, well, actually, no, we're in June right now. What am I talking about? The first day of June, at the end of June, we have got the DeRoche Ridge Rush coming to town. It's going to be a whole bunch of fun, not just because you are going to be on a massive scavenger hunt solving puzzles and clues. You are also going to be in the run for cash prizes, other fun prizes, and I'm told even costume prizes will be there. It's on the 27th, looking like a whole bunch of fun, and we're so excited about it here. We have tickets to give away. Now, making it nice and easy for you, it's just up on our Facebook page. I've pinned it right to the top of the page there at Caribou Country, Today's Best Country, and just put a comment below that post about the person that you think would make the best scavenger hunt partner. Like I don't know about you, but I have at least three people in my head I would take with me. Some, you know, I know very smart people, but they're not great maybe on their feet, and other people or vice versa. But whoever, it is your choice who you can take with you. We'll announce the later winner of that a little bit later this week. And hey, I'm also told that if you are a business in town and you want to be part of the scavenger hunt event, you know, kind of get some foot traffic in there, DeRoche Ridge is just about at the end of the sign up for that. So if you still want to be part of it, you haven't signed up yet, go talk to the DeRoche Ridge Mercantile. They're right there on Carson Avenue. If you want to involve your business, or if you just want to get tickets yourself, they have them still available.
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0: Running out of moonlight here on Caribou Country. That's from Randy Hauser. And hi, how's it going? It's Becky here with you at 2:48 now on this Monday. And I hope your morning was off to a great start. The coffee should be kicked in by this point. But I found out over the weekend there might actually be something besides the morning coffee that can make your day better. Not a guarantee, of course, because life will do what life does. But apparently, if you start your day with something sweet, it's supposed to improve your mood for the rest of the day. And I mean, besides the obvious, the study I was reading about this suggests that adults who add a daily serving of like fruit juice or a smoothie, something sweet and healthy like that, are more likely to feel happier and report fewer symptoms of depression throughout their day, which I found fascinating. Now, this study, I have to say, did focus on people who just weren't already getting enough fruits and veggies, but they did find that, yeah, once you get some of that healthy sweetness into you, your mood stabilized throughout the whole day, which means that my mother has been right my entire life and said that eating my fruits and veggies will help me grow nice and big and strong and have a good day.
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1: I'm George Henderson. An RV went up in flames in Quesnel on Sunday night. Fire Chief Ron Richard says the Quesnel Fire Department was called out to a fire in behind the Sylvan Motel on Front Street just after 9:30 last night. He says they had a tough time getting down to that spot.
2: Yes, the roadway through the property and down to that area is quite steep and challenging, so we had to use one of our pickup squad units with a tank in the back.
1: Richard says they were able to quickly extinguish the fire, but they were unable to save the RV as it was already fully engulfed when they got the call. He says they did keep the fire from spreading to nearby trees in the area. No one was hurt as it was vacant at the time. The cause of the fire remains under investigation. There was a residential structure fire in Williams Lake. The fire department was called out just after midnight on Friday to Mayfield Avenue. Fire Chief Evan Dean says the fire was on the underside of a mobile home spreading into the structure. Dean said all occupants were out of the home and unharmed and were provided alternative accommodations from emergency support services. Crews were able to contain the fire to the area of origin. They were on scene for approximately 2 hours. Dean says it appears that the fire was related to damaged electrical. 23 firefighters responded, along with two large apparatus and two command vehicles. The Anaheim Lake Airport received a huge financial boost from the Ministry of Transportation and Transit. Caribou Regional District Area J Director Tallinn Perry says they were given nearly $1.6 million for their apron expansion project. Perry says with regular flights from Vancouver and more fire activity out west, more room is needed for filling up and parking planes, helicopters, and medevacs.
3: So the plan is to add on to what's already existing, but doubling the size and then having more tie downs for airplanes and then helicopters and stuff. So it's going to be a huge benefit for not only for the community, but for first responders, whether it be Caribou Fire Center or who it may be.
1: Perry says the CRD has been working on this funding for about 2 years and applied for it last year with huge assistance from the El Cacho First Nations. The Ministry of Transportation and Transit also gave over $24,000 for a facility master plan at the Quesnel Regional Airport. After more than 3 years of waiting, the final report related to historical sexual assault allegations against several Prince George Mounties could soon be released. The Ministry of Public Safety's Director of Police and Law Enforcement Services will meet with the Alberta Serious Incident Response Team in the coming weeks to review the report. Former Public Safety Minister Mike Barmworth announced in March of 2023 that the Alberta Civilian Agency was put in charge of the file. That same year, the Union of BC Indian Chiefs said 9 Mounties and 1 lawyer who are connected to the file have yet to be charged. Recent allegations claim that the Mounties did nothing to investigate the claims, some of which date back more than 2 decades. In June of 2004, Judge David Ramsey was sentenced to 7 years in prison for sexually assaulting Indigenous girls. Labor peace for the next 3 years has been achieved for Canada Post and the union. The Canadian Union of Postal Workers voted to accept a tentative agreement for both urban and rural carriers with the contracts running until January 31st, 2029. Prince George Cup W812 President Nicole Chouinard says it's nice to get to the finish line after a lengthy and sometimes contentious negotiation.
4: Anytime you're in negotiations, neither side is going to end up with 100% of what they are looking for. And the vote was a long process, but our union does informed votes. So there was no getting people's votes without giving them the information needed to be able to make an educated decision about that vote.
1: Chouinard says her number one goal now is to preserve door-to-door delivery across the North. In sports, the Peter Skeen Ogden golf team from 100 Mile House is teeing off today at the Single A Provincial Championships. They are in Langley at the Redwoods Golf Course. It is a 54-hole tournament. The team members are Logan Thuring, Lyndon Hansen, Tel Litton, Levi Vaugeois, and Dominic Tresera. A former Anaham Lake cowgirl cashed a big check on the Canadian Pro Rodeo Tour over the weekend. Melissa Thiessen was fourth in the ladies' barrel racing in Hand Hills, Alberta, for more than $1,600. Brooke Wills, who grew up in Quesnel, was 14th in the barrels in Grand Prairie for just under $326. Caribou weather for this afternoon, mainly sunny skies along with some wind and a high of 23 in Quesnel and Williams Lake, 20 in 100 Mile House. And then for tonight, partly cloudy skies along with some wind, an overnight low of 5 in Quesnel and Williams Lake, 7 in 100 Mile. Get news alerts direct to your inbox. Sign up today at mycaribounow.com.
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Old Dominion on Caribou Country, making good time. And hey, how's it going? It's Becky here with you. And you may notice I'm sounding a little bit more hoarse than normal. And I feel like I have a reason for it. And that reason might have been something to do with shouting myself hoarse over the weekend at a certain circus that was coming to town. I'll tell you about that story and why it was so much fun after Aaron Goodvin's Lucky Stars.

You're listening to Caribou Country for your Monday afternoon with George Burge and Luke Bryan's Ride, Ride, Ride. Well, hey, it's Becky here with you. And hey, did you get a chance, speaking of rides, to go out to see the circus over the weekend? I hope you did. I myself am sounding a little bit hoarse at the moment because I think I just shouted my entire heart out at this. It was one of the coolest things I've ever seen in my life. So hopefully you were able to go out

0: and see it. But if not, don't worry. I did take at least one video for you. Just put it up on our Facebook page at Caribou Country, today's best country. One of the coolest things I've seen for a finale, and that is a bunch of motocross bikes in the tent actually doing like backflips and jumps and everything. And I was like only a couple rows away from the center stage, and it was pretty cool. So go check it out on our Facebook page. Hopefully the next time they're in town, you'll get to see them. I am definitely going to see them again. It was just awesome. And hey, you know what? At this point, if I'm not here tomorrow, it's just because I ran away with the circus and fully fulfilled that childhood dream, because it was that kind of cool.
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0: Time for your 2020 weather here on Caribou Country. Well, lots of sunshine still outside. I see a few more clouds than I did an hour ago, but for the most part, that's okay because it hasn't blocked out the sun quite yet. Going to kind of be the theme of today, mostly sun, a little bit of clouds, especially going into this evening where we're going to our overnight low of about +5. Tomorrow, though, looking like a high of 24 and even more sun. So we've got that to look forward to. But right now, lots of sun, 24 in Quinnell. Williams Lake is at 20, and out in 100 Mile, it's 17. Back to music now. Let's go to Mackenzie Porter's Have Your Beer.

0: Morgan Griffiths here on Caribou Country. That is just being me. And hi, how's life? It's Becky here with you today at 3:37 already on a Monday. And I'm not sure if you've noticed, but usually when the summer starts, if you go to the store, any store, grocery store, a small business, doesn't matter, there's usually some kind of new fun spring flavor take on your, or your summer flavor take, I guess, on whatever product you're buying. And I think we're getting to a point as a society, we're going a little bit too far. Like, I was seeing a can of Bush's beans. You ever see those? Just a name brand of just a can of beans. And they're kind of introducing some weird flavors, like dill pickle apparently is now part of that. Also, you know those like rocket, what were they, like the popsicles? It's like very, very sweet flavor. That's apparently now a thing that you can do with beans. And I've seen other weird stuff, like, you know, Kraft Dinner's coming out with some kind of cheesecake when it comes to, macaroni, which I think we need to just acknowledge that we have enough time in life to actually eat things separately. Like, I know that life is short and people will tell us that, but not when it comes to food. Some things taste fantastic separated. We don't need to mash everything together, especially not for like a limited edition thing in the summertime. If it's going to be a tried and true tested food like cheesecake, I think we can just stick with like chocolate.
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0: His song from 2024, that is Zach Top's I Never Lie. Well, hi, how's it going? It's Becky here at 3:53 now, and you may have heard me mention something about more country music coming your way in just a little bit with Country Thunder, and how we here at Caribou Country are so incredibly excited about it. We're giving away some tickets. Now, that is still up and running right now, and it's very easy for you to qualify for not only just a pair of tickets to the weekend of June 26th and through 28th and just going out to Alberta to see Country Thunder. No. We also have got $500 in cash to give away with this, just to kind of either help out with the gas money or buying, you know, your next cute outfit, whatever you need to make this just a great experience. And go on over to mycaribounow.com to register yourself there. And, you know, it's a very easy thing. Once you're done reading the news for the day, you go up to the top of the page, you'll see a little thing up there that says win. You click on that, go on down, put your name in, and there you go. It's going to take you less than 2 minutes, and you could be walking away $500 in cash and a pair of tickets to go see Country Thunder. So go on, check it out.
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1: I'm George Henderson. An RV was destroyed by fire in Quesnel last night. Fire Chief Ron Richard says they received a call at 9:32 p.m.
2: Quesnel Fire Department was called to a fire in behind the Sylvan Motel on Front Street. Upon arrival, we had a fully involved fifth-wheel RV on fire in the large property next to the river.
1: Richard says they were able to quickly extinguish the fire and keep it from spreading to nearby trees in the area. He says they were on scene for about an hour and a half. No one was hurt as it was vacant at the time. The cause of the fire remains under investigation. The Williams Lake Fire Department responded to a residential structure fire on Mayfield Avenue. Fire Chief Evan Dean says they were called out just after midnight on Friday. And upon arrival, the duty officer noted the fire was on the underside of a mobile home spreading into the structure. Dean says all occupants were out of the home and no injuries were reported. Crews were able to contain the fire to the area of origin, which Dean said on initial investigation appears related to damaged electrical. 23 firefighters responded along with two large apparatus and two command vehicles. They were on scene for approximately 2 hours. The Ministry of Transportation and Transit gave the Anaheim Lake Airport a large grant for their latest project. They received nearly $1.6 million for an apron expansion, which Caribou Regional District Area J Director Tolan Perry says is very exciting news. The project's plan is to add on to what's already existing at the airport, but doubling the size and having more tie-downs for airplanes and helicopters. Perry explains how critical the airport is to the area.
3: We're the backup for Bella Coola because quite often planes cannot get into Bella Coola, whether it's medevac or scheduled flights. And then the skippers that they seem to be using more and more of the Caribou Fire Center. It's nice to have the room for all six of them to land and be able to fuel up without too much congestion. This apron, of course, will alleviate that hugely.
1: Perry says they hope to have the project completed by the end of September or middle October, taking roughly 2 weeks to do the job. A grant was also given to the Quesnel Regional Airport for just over $24,000 for a facility master plan. Canada Post says a new chapter can begin after workers voted to accept new collective agreements. Members of the Canadian Union of Postal Workers approved deals covering both urban and rural carriers. Canada Post's John Hamilton says the vote provides stability for employees and customers after a difficult round of negotiations. Federal Conservative leader Pierre Poilievre is congratulating Carrie Lynn Findlay on her BC Conservative leadership win. Findlay is a former federal MP and served as the chief opposition whip under Poilievre's leadership. Poilievre said in Ottawa today he supports Findlay's platform planks on affordability, the economy, and other issues.
4: We need to lock up criminals, cut back on the cost of government, reduce deficits, ban drugs, support parental rights, all things that Caroline Findlay ran on, and I hope that she succeeds.
1: Findlay secured the leadership on Saturday with 51% of the vote. The BC NDP said in a statement after the results that the pro-Trump wing has seized control of the party. In sports, it is the calm before the storm in the NHL, as Game 1 of the Stanley Cup Final won't be played until tomorrow night when the Vegas Golden Knights visit the Carolina Hurricanes. The Peter Skeen Ogden golf team from 100 Mile House is teeing off today at the Single-A Provincial Championships. They're in Langley at the Redwoods Golf Course. It is a 54-hole tournament. Lyndon Hansen, Logan Thuring, Tell Litton, Levi Vaugeois, and Dominic Tresera make up the PSO team. A former Anaheim Lake cowgirl cashed in on the Canadian Pro Rodeo Tour over the weekend. Melissa Thiessen was fourth in the ladies' barrel racing in Hand Hills, Alberta. That paid more than $1,600. Brooke Wills, who grew up in Quesnel, was 14th in the barrels in Grand Prairie for just under $326. Caribou weather for this afternoon, mainly sunny skies along with some wind gusting up to 40 kilometers per hour, a high of 23 degrees in Quesnel and Williams Lake, 20 in 100 Mile House. And then for tonight, partly cloudy skies along with some wind, an overnight low of 5 in Quesnel and Williams Lake, 7 in 100 Mile House. 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

My favorite song from Tennille Arts, it's Don't Ruin Flowers here on Caribou Country. And hi, how's it going? It's Becky here and welcome to the 4 o'clock hour on a Monday. That's an accomplishment. So as a bit of a treat, your good news story of the day is coming up in a little bit. And then at some point this hour, I'm also going to be talking about your New Year's resolutions. And like, I know it's been a while since you've thought about those, I'm sure, but something to maybe help you out a little bit with that. All this and so much more. But first, let's go back to the music with Riley Green's Change My Mind to start us off.

It's Megan Patrick here on Caribou Country. That is Safe Place to Break. And hi, how's it going? It's Becky here with you on this Monday at 4:21, which sounds like it's time for our good news story of the day. This one you'll love if you have anyone in your life that's a little hyperactive. Like, you know, diagnosed with ADHD or not. Sometimes there is a need for us as humans to just go outside and do something active. And there's a group down south that is called Outride, and they have started doing this in schools, specifically middle schools, helping a lot of kids who were diagnosed with ADHD and having an incredibly hard time focusing in the classroom, you know, being really disruptive, even at home. And they're finding by just implementing a few bike riding programs, they are changing this completely, having great outcomes based on the, hey, we got the kids on the bike for like 20 minutes a day. All of a sudden, that energy had

0: somewhere to go. And, you know, I was kind of reading an article about this, and they're actually expanding their research now from just, you know, kids who are having a hard time sitting still to adults, because especially with ADHD, not always something you just grow out of. So kind of nice to have, yeah, just an alternative to sitting around and getting incredibly bored. Like, I've got a few members of my family with ADHD, and you know what? Yes, there is a huge difference if you are able to go out and do something active. So if you got someone in your life and, you know, they just seem a little bit antsy, try biking. Yeah, at the very least, you're going to get some exercise, and in the best case scenario, it's going to help the blood flow to the brain a little bit better and just make you a little bit better at the whole sitting still thing.
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5: 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They do it all and more.
0: Time now for your 2020 weather. Well, not as sunny as it was last hour, but still some sunshine out there. Clouds are slowly starting to come in. That'll be kind of our theme as we go into tonight. Partly cloudy with a low of 5. Tomorrow, looking like some sunshine and a high of 24, which is what the temperature is outside right now out here in Quinnell. It is 24 in Williams Lake. It's a little cooler. It's 20, and then out in 100 mile, it's 17. Back to the music now with Caribou Country. Let's go with Jordan Davis's Turn This Truck Around.

Breaking in a new pair of jeans takes a few weeks. But breaking in this song should only take about 4 minutes. New music on Caribou Country.

0: from 2002. That is Big Star from Kenny Chesney here on Caribou Country. And hi, how's it going? It's Becky here with you at 4:38 now on June 1st, which is pretty cool. We're kind of like halfway through 2026. So apparently today is the time for you to start re-looking up those New Year's resolutions because, you know, it's halfway through the year. So hopefully a few of them are at least in progress. I couldn't honestly even tell you at this point what exactly mine were besides, you know, the follow-up from the last few years of like try to eat slightly healthier and maybe avoid the caffeine, which I'm definitely doing the eat healthier thing, but maybe not the less caffeine thing. I might be in the wrong industry for that. But turns out today it's actually called New Year's Resolution Recommitment Day. So if you got a few different things where you're like, I meant to do that. Yeah, here were some good intentions. I'm going to do less caffeine. I'm going to walk more. I'm going to call my friends up a bit more. Whatever the New Year's resolutions were, today's the day to recommit to them. Because, yeah, halfway through the year, so you got another 6 months or so before the next time you got to redo these and realize you hadn't touched any of them for a whole year. So, hey, take some time today. Maybe think of other things you're going to do. And, yeah, at the very least, you'll be able to say come this upcoming New Year that you tried.
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3: June is National Indigenous History Month, a time to listen, learn, and reflect, to honor the cultures, languages, and traditions of First Nations, Métis, and Inuit peoples across the North. 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
4: His career took him here, there, and everywhere, including the Caribou, where he owned a log cabin. His full name was Sir Matthew Bailey Begbie. His work was with the colonial government, then as a successful lawyer, and then as BC's first Chief Justice in the 1800s. Matthew Begbie was known as the Hanging Judge and left a controversial legacy. This famed jurist traveled throughout the Caribou maintaining the law while living in his log cabin in what's now the ghost town of Richfield.
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0: Lindsay L. right on time here on Caribou Country. Hi, how's it going? It's Becky here with you at 4:51. And hey, I've got to ask, when you go camping, are you a car camping kind of person? Or are you a backpack in the bush kind of person? I mean, either way, it doesn't really matter because you have to deal with the problem of getting food to yourself. And I mean, if you're backpacking, it's a little bit easier to go and just buy some dehydrated food and shove it in the bag. If you're car camping, just throw everything in. It's great. But I have found in the past, if I'm backpacking in the back bush, the weight thing, your backpack gets heavy, not so fun. And the dehydrated meals, incredibly salty. They're okay in a pinch, but I have found a few things in my life as I've gone backpacking that may help a little bit with this. And one of my all-time favorite things I definitely got to share is oatmeal. Now, you can definitely go and get the instant oatmeal packages, but I love making my own because it's just a little Ziploc bag, a bunch of oatmeal in it, and dehydrated fruit. Any kind of dehydrated fruit you love. I always love strawberries or blueberries on it. So, so good. A little bit of brown sugar, and it's perfect. It's very filling. It's pretty light, so if you're moving around all day with a heavy bag on your shoulders, it's not going to like give you stomach aches or anything like that. And yeah, super easy. And the best part, it fits in whatever bear bin that you have, you know, the ones that keep the bears away from you and your food safe. Those ones tend to be a little bit hard to pack food around. So the oatmeal, super, super great, super easy. Give it a try this summer if you're going outside and just having a fun time.
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1: I'm George Henderson. An RV went up in flames in Quesnel on Sunday night. Fire Chief Ron Richard says the Quesnel Fire Department was called out to a fire in behind the Sylvan Motel on Front Street just after 9:30 last night. He says they had a tough time getting down to that spot.
2: Yes, the roadway through the property and then down to that area is quite steep and a bit challenging, so we had to use one of our pickup squad units with a tank in the back.
1: Richard says they were able to quickly extinguish the fire, but they were unable to save the RV as it was already fully engulfed when they got the call. He says they did keep the fire from spreading to nearby trees in the area. No one was hurt as it was vacant at the time. The cause of the fire remains under investigation. There was a residential structure fire in Williams Lake. The fire department was called out just after midnight on Friday to Mayfield Avenue. Fire Chief Evan Dean says the fire was on the underside of a mobile home spreading into the